That's Faith Hill here on WLAY 100.1, home of the seven-song superset. We've got Shania here to finish out the first big one of the night.

Travis and Marty wrap up this first set of the hour. It's Big Papa Michael Shane Wright on WLAY, where the country legends come to play.

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2: Good Friday morning. I'm Jeff Rowland at the Shoals Insider News Desk. Here's what's trending this hour in Shoals area news. On Thursday, the Muscle Shoals City Schools Board of Education announced the selection of Dr. John Brett Smith as the new superintendent of education. Officials said that Smith was selected

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lot of Decembers are showing in your face. Your auburn hair has faded and silver takes its place.

Then it cried just south of Nashville, and it turned that car around. He said, this is where you get off, boy, cause I'm going back to Alabama. As I stepped out of that Cadillac, I said, mister, many thanks.